0: He estimates power bills will increase 8% on average for a second year in a row. It attributes up to two-thirds of that rise to be increasing line charges. David Seymour says ACT's energy policy will focus on all areas of the power system, but with some target areas.
1: Our point of difference is we're the only ones addressing those line charges that have driven most of the power bill pain people face.
0: New Zealand could soon have a new top Scrabble player. More than 60 top game masters are at Christchurch's Burnside Bowling Club for this year's three-day National Scrabble Championship. Dylan Early is the reigning champ and currently ranked third in the country. But even with more than 30 years of experience up his sleeve, he says there's some tough competition this weekend. That's news in sport. Tim Pandemonium shows no signs of slowing down. The all-white defender's Instagram following has exploded to more than 1.8 million after being singled out as the least known player heading into the upcoming World Cup. Payne is adamant the newfound fame won't affect his tournament, but he still thinks the attention is strange.
2: Trying to embrace it all. I think it's hard. I'm trying to, I think, process it all at the same time and have a bit of a laugh and a bit of banter with it. I think it's come from a cool place in terms of how positive it's been. So, yeah.
0: Manly's interim coach Kieran Foran believes the NRL still hasn't nailed the six again rule, and he's mystified by how referees determine if a penalty or repeat set is implemented. The great Novak Djokovic reckons his French Open conqueror, João Fonseca, could very well be the next big thing in tennis. That's sport. I'm Sandy Hodge.
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5: Kia ku nui, kia ku rahi, kia ku whakatamarahi ki te rangi, kia ku whakataitai ki te whenua, nau mai, haere mai ki te hōtaka o Te Ngaru, konea tēnei, and I'm here with you all the way through to 3pm this afternoon. We're just after 12 o'clock, it's lunchtime e te whānau, and I hope whatever you're having today, it's absolutely delicious. Yes, we love a healthy kai, we love, you know, kai mo te hauora, but right now, it's long weekend, it's starting to get cold, and I hope you're eating something that's absolutely fulfilling for your wairua. Ngā wai a tae e whai ake nei, ngoi ngoi, Pātea Māori Club. We've got Wake Up by Cornerstone Roots. This will be by Natalie Cole and One Drop Nation on the way. But right now, ko Chris Brown me te wai a ta. Yo, excuse me miss, kawe huri ki tai hana ke, keep a lock to Tahu FM.

to the south. That's Pātea Māori Club with the Waiata Ngoi Ngoi. E hoa, it's Nian. I'm with you here on Te Ngaru. And I want to talk about the Rā Whakanui I a Kotahi Manukaika that's happening today at Orua Pairoa. That's right. If you want to be part of the KMK celebrations, head along to that e te whānau. O Tautahi Orua Pairoa Educational Campus, 193 Travis Road, North New Brighton, Christchurch. Started at 9 a.m. this morning, so you probably have missed a couple things, but if you've got a bit of time to go check that out, I would highly recommend it, because why wouldn't we celebrate our awesome successes such as Kotahi Manukaika? There are said to be presentations, workshops, hōtaka tamariki, kai. Of course, we've got to love a kai, some kapahaka and whānau-friendly activities. So if that sounds like a bit of you, go head down to that today. Orua Pairoa Educational Campus, 193 Travis Road, North New Brighton. E whai ake nei, Natalie Cole, One Drop Nation, but right now Cornerstone Roots with Wake Up. Ko e huri ki tei hana ke, keep it locked to Tahu FM.

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1: 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It's New Zealand Music Month, Choice. 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

FM, that's Jackson Owens with Te Tika Mai Ai. Kia ora hoa, no mai hoki mai. I want to tell you about the waiata we've got on the lineup today. This one, L-O-V-E, that word by the Rock Melon.

Olivia Dean, So Easy. Gotta love that tune. Etifano, the lineup on the way. Rihanna, Sun and Water, Ray J, and Girlfriend. But right now, it's Rush Armin with the

0: 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Search Tahu Talks on YouTube and subscribe so you never miss an episode. 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
2: Oia nei ngā rongorongo kōrero o tēnei haora.
3: In this update, Donald Trump's consulted with his inner circle about an interim deal with Iran. In a social media post, the US president's insisted Tehran must reopen the Strait of Hormuz and agree to never have a nuclear weapon. The BBC's Sarah Smith says Iran's acknowledged there has been some political consensus, but not all of Trump's comments are accurate.
4: They were very clear, though, that in that agreement, there's no mention of nuclear issues, absolutely no mention of them handing over uranium to America.
3: The charity sector is urging the government to hit the pause button and allow for consultation after this year's budget set a $100,000 cap on tax credits for donations. The Perpetual Guardian Group says $156 million worth of donations might not occur now. Founder Andrew Barnes says the government's only made room for overseas investors to donate to charity with a return of $3 for every dollar spent.
5: That is two diametrically opposed policies in broadly the same week. Why is it we're encouraging offshore people to give and discouraging onshore people to give?
3: It's set to be a wet welcome to winter this long weekend. Met Service is forecasting heavy rain and strong winds from Sunday as a low pressure system moves in from the Tasman Sea, bringing warm and humid temperatures with it. NZTA is warning drivers to take extra care with orange heavy rain warnings in place at the top of the South Island. Meteorologist Sam Carlo Magwala says more warnings may be issued over the weekend.
6: The South Island look like the heavy rainfall will more likely to meet our warning criteria.
3: The race is on to crown this year's New Zealand Scrabble champion. More than 60 of the country's top game masters are descending on Christchurch's Burnside Bowling Club for a three-day Scrabble championship. Reigning champ Dylan Early is currently ranked number three in the country, and it says it could be anyone's game.
7: My expectations are realistic. I am not the top seed. We have a previous world champion who is taking part this weekend, so that's very exciting.
3: That's news. In sport, newfound fan favourite Tim Payne is determined to provide joy for his new legion of Instagram followers. In the space of a few days, the All Whites defender has jumped from fewer than 5,000 followers to 2.2 million after receiving a shout-out as the least known player heading into the upcoming World Cup. Payne is coming to terms with being the object of great affection, and he now wants to live up to his cult hero status.
8: On the whole, I hope that, you know, we as a team and a nation can make all those people proud and have something for them to cheer.
3: The French Tennis Open is guaranteed to provide a new men's champion after Novak Djokovic, the last Grand Slam winner standing, was bundled out in the third round. The Serb great was dispatched in five sets by teenage Brazilian world number 30, João Fonseca. That's sport. I'm Sandy Hodge.
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9: Are are mai o taringa ki tēnei hōtaka o te ngaru, kia ore hua konia tēnei kei konei au tainoa ki te toru karaka I tēnei ahi ahi. That's right, it's still me, Nia, here on Te Ngaru, all the way to 3pm this afternoon on your beautiful Saturday. I hope wherever you're tuning in from today, it is absolutely lovely. You're having a great Saturday. We're just after 1 o'clock. E hoa in the lineup. We've got Mirage, Black Eyed Peas, bit of D'Angelo and Corella. But right now, it's LAB with YOY.

WFM, te hao, te waipounamu, kia ore hoa, konea tēnei. That was Mirage with He Whaka ki te ngā mou. You're with me, Nia, on te ngaru. Ngā waiata e whaia ke nei. Why My Girl, Shane Walker. And then after that, Sleeping in My Bed remix featuring Debrat and Drew Hill. Bit of a vibe for your Saturday afternoon. Hey. We've also got We Made It 660, the newest track.

0: Hi, this is Barnaby Ware from the Black Seeds. It's New Zealand Music Month, Choice. We're going to celebrate and we're going to investigate. Discover new New Zealand music this month. Why not?
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it's Shea Fu with E Kore Motu. Speaking of Shea Fu, he was celebrated and inducted into the Aotearoa Music Hall of Fame on Thursday, just gone. And he did a massive performance. If you haven't checked it out, go on YouTube, type in Shea Fu AMAs or Aotearoa Music Awards and check that out because it was epic. And a massive congratulations because he is a friend of Tahu FM and a legend, an icon. Speaking of icons, we've got some Waiata in the lineup, Sugar Minot, 660, Kristen Terito. But right now it's Drew Hill with Sleeping in My Bed. Kauhuriki te hana ke, keep it locked to Tahu FM.

of the South. That's 660 with We Made It right here on Te Ngaru. Ngawai Atai Whaia Kinei, Drake with One Dance. LMI 100 Shades with Serenade, CeeLo Green, Silent Night. But right now it's Kirsten Terito with He Ai O Tanga. Ka wehuri ki tai ana ke, keep it locked to Tahu FM, the beat of the South.

0: Kia ora rā, kauwara wai ware ware. 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
2: Koia nei ngā rongorongo kōrero o tēnei haora.
3: In this update, Donald Trump's yet to announce any decision about Iran after wrapping up talks with his inner circle. The US president suggested earlier today he'd be making a final determination about extending the ongoing ceasefire. He's reiterated demands that Tehran agrees to never have a nuclear weapon and reopens the Strait of Hormuz in a social media post. The BBC's Bernd Busman says the cabinet meeting took about 2 hours.
4: Earlier this week, there had been sources here in Washington who had said that generally the agreement had been agreed upon and it was waiting on President Trump's final approval.
3: ACT leader David Seymour is hinting at targeting lines charges in his party's energy policy this election. The Electricity Authority estimates power bills will increase 8% on average this year, and hikes to line charges account for up to two-thirds of that rise. Seymour says politicians haven't focused on transmission and distribution enough, and generation and retail are other factors to keep it in check. He says it's actually the line charges that have gone up the most in the last 2 years, and it's surprising that so many people have missed this. WellyCon, the country's largest board game event, is back on at Wellington's Tākina Convention Centre this long weekend. More than 1,000 board games will be available to play. Event goers will be able to meet Kiwi board game designers and participate in play-to-win tournaments. Organiser CD Doyle's expecting an exciting weekend.
5: The people who run the cafe said, "We know when it's WellyCon weekend, the buzz is amazing."
3: Rail investment is being hailed as a long overdue commitment to critical infrastructure. The budget includes more than $1 billion over 3 years for the Rail Network Investment Program, focused on track renewals and maintenance. Maritime Union National Secretary Carl Finlay says it provides certainty for the future of rail-enabled Cook Strait ferries. He says strong rail infrastructure is essential for the country. That's news.
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7: E te tī, e te tai, rangatira mā, nau mai, hoki mai ki te hōtaka o te ngaru, konia tēnei. And I am with you all the way to 3pm this afternoon. We're in the final hour of te ngaru, and I hope you've enjoyed your Saturday afternoon with me here on Tahu FM. On te ngaru, ngā waiata e whai ake nei, Something I Need, aka Brown, he aroha hine moa, Sons of Zion, Mario, let me love you. I don't know what I just sang, but that is not the right song. Aue tōkiri. Anyway, te waiata e whai ake nei. Right now we've got Koko Uri with Kōtāua right here on Tahu FM, the beat of the South.

That's Something I Need right here on Tengaru. It's Saturday afternoon. It is the long weekend. There is nothing more satisfying than knowing you've got an extra day to do whatever the holy hecka you want to do. And I hope whatever you're doing, e hua, on this Saturday afternoon, you're enjoying it, you're vibing, you're tuning into the beats and the tunes that we've got today. And if not, kei te pai. Anyway, in the lineup, Mario Brownhill, Sean Kingston, Maoli and Brett Young, but right now, ko Sons of Zion, me te waiata, he aroha, he ne moa. Keep it locked to Tahu FM, the beat of the South.

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FM, the beat of the south. That's Broke Heartbreak by Molly and Brett Young. Ngā waiata e whaiake nei o tēnei haora, wai e rere, ai o Aotearoa.

Who knows? Bit of a vibe to get you ready for your Saturday night. Anyway, don't go anywhere. That's all coming up shortly. But right now, Kehlani featuring Usher, Shoulda Never, right here on Tahu FM.

Tahu FM, the bit of the south. That's Tupac with Park's Life here on Tahu FM. E hoa, you've finally reached the end of Tengaru with me today. Nia on your airwaves. I hope you enjoyed your Saturday morning to afternoon with me, vibing out to all of the tunes we got. Don't go anywhere though, because we do have some bangers still on the way and on for the rest of the weekend. And make sure to come back next week, tomorrow, every day to feel the vibes with our team here at Tahu FM. Anyway, coming up, Karamata, Ricky Reed, The Black Seeds, Gabrielle and Tomorrow People. But right now, it's Sade with Smooth Operator. I hope you have a great day. Hei kona!

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4: Hoia nei ngā rongorongo kōrero o tēnei haora.
5: In this update, anticipation's building with Donald Trump suggesting he's making a final decision on a deal with Iran. The US president's posted to social media, Tehran must agree to never have a nuclear weapon and reopen the Strait of Hormuz. The BBC's Sarah Smith says Trump hasn't described in any detail what his decision will entail, but the two sides may have reached an agreement in principle.
6: There has been a lot of talk around the White House for the last 2 days or so that they were very close to reaching a memorandum of understanding with Iran that would allow them to extend the ceasefire and start more detailed negotiations.
5: Auckland's mayor is welcoming investments to the city from the government's budget, but warns that the devil is in the detail. Isaiah Abadingo has more.
7: This year's budget is setting money aside to buy land for a new Auckland hospital, along with rail and school upgrades in the city. The government says they want to strengthen Auckland's role as the country's economic engine room. Mayor Wayne Brown says the government's support is pleasing, but he's eager to see how the initiatives will benefit them.
5: He says the exact numbers are still unclear, and the government's yet to explain how they'll pay for their half of the city rail link. The government's allowing more automated decision-making around welfare, but says it won't replace human judgment where needed. A bill aimed at improving efficiencies passed its third reading under urgency in Parliament last night. Social Development Minister Louise Upston says it will modernise the system and prevent unnecessary manual processing, duplication and delays for clients. A man has been rescued from a cave in Laos after it was inundated with floodwaters more than a week ago, but four others remain trapped. The stranded men are more than 200 metres from the cave's entrance, which slopes downwards at a 45-degree angle. Caving expert Anmar Mirzar told CNN the difficulty is concentrating on the mission, not the potential guilt if something went wrong.
8: We make our contingency plans for the next step, the step after that, the step after that. It's like playing chess.
5: Rescue efforts will continue this evening. That's news. In sport, an end of an era for Moana Pacifica as their final Super Rugby Pacific game beckons this afternoon in Canberra against the ACT Brumbies. Moana coach and All Blacks great Tana Umanga says the team have been something special for the Pacific community.
9: You know, what we've been able to create, you know, people and our youth and, you know, looking at what we've been able to achieve that look like them, speak like them, and through our own culture, see that actually, you know, you can excel if you chase that dream hard enough.
5: The ice is seemingly breaking for Russia in one of its favourite sports despite its suspension since the full-scale invasion of Ukraine in 2022. The International Ice Hockey Federation says it will determine the status of Russia's participation on an event-by-event basis for the 26-27 season. That's sport. I'm Sandy Hodge.
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2: Hoia nei ngā rongorongo kōrero o tēnei haora.
3: In this update, anticipation's building with Donald Trump suggesting he's making a final decision on a deal with Iran. The US president's posted to social media, Tehran must agree never to have a nuclear weapon and reopen the Strait of Hormuz. The BBC's Sarah Smith says Trump hasn't described in any detail what his decision will entail, but the two sides may have reached an agreement in principle. She says that will allow them to extend the ceasefire and start more detailed negotiations. Hopes automating some processes at the Ministry of Social Development will improve efficiency. The bill has passed its third reading last night under urgency and is estimated to save nearly $226 million over 4 years. Under the legislation, some MSD checks will be done by computer with potential aid from AI. Beneficiary advocate Kay Brereton says there's huge potential here, as some people are currently waiting weeks to receive their benefits.
4: A cross-match with IRD to catch all those people who are not on benefit but could be getting accommodation supplement, that could be really good uses for this tool.
3: Trains will shut down in Auckland and Wellington this weekend. All 4 lines of the Auckland network and the capital's entire network will be offline until Tuesday. Buses will replace trains in both cities. In Wellington, there will be work including bridge maintenance, seawall strengthening, substation upgrades and signal and level crossing improvements. Auckland closure is ahead of the City Rail Link, which is set to open in the second half of the year. The leader of ACT says he's surprised parties haven't zeroed in on the exploding cost of line increases. The Electricity Authority estimates power bills will increase 8% on average for the second year in a row. It attributes up to two-thirds of that rise to increasing lines charges. David Seymour says ACT's energy policy will focus on all areas of the power system, but with some target areas.
5: Our point of difference is we're the only ones addressing those line charges that have driven most of the power bill pain people face.
3: That's news. In sport, Moana Pacifica are going into this afternoon's final regular season Super Rugby Pacific game against the ACT Brumbies with nothing to lose. Moana were placed in liquidation earlier in the week and the fixture's set to be their last, though discussions are ongoing with two parties interested in taking over the licence. Coach Tana Umanga says it's the reality the players have come to terms with.
6: That's footy. You know, every year you'll never have that same group together because of changes and decisions that people make, and it's no different for us. We've got nothing to lose.
3: Hayden Paddon has climbed one place to seventh after the first three Saturday stages at Rally Japan. The Kiwi driver's just under 3 minutes behind Swedish leader Oliver Solberg. That's sport. I'm Sandy Hodge.

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3: Hoia nei ngā rongorongo kōrero o tēnei haora.
4: In this update, gas users and producers now have to disclose supply and demand information at the government's request. Parliament's pushed through a new law under urgency aimed at improving transparency in the energy market. Energy Minister Simeon Brown says our declining gas reserves have created uncertainty and pose a threat of wider economic impacts. He says the data we have has long been incomplete and out of date, but this change allows for more informed planning and investment decisions. A health expert's confident the latest Ebola outbreak in the Democratic Republic of Congo can be contained before spreading globally. Health officials this week have reported more than 900 suspected cases and 220 suspected deaths in the country, with 9 confirmed cases in Uganda. Canada and the United States have issued travel bans for both countries. Professor of Public Health Michael Baker says the spread of Ebola can be managed since it's not airborne.
5: Casual contact with a case is not enough to get this infection. And the other is that people are only highly infectious when they become quite ill.
4: NZTA is now not closing a key South Island highway during the region's peak tourism season. The agency had planned to completely close State Highway 7 between Maruia Springs and the Lewis Pass Summit for 7 weeks. They're now opting for a 12-week project with stop-go traffic during weekdays after pushback from the community. West Coast Tasman MP Maureen Pugh says NZTA's listened and made the right call given the impact it would have had on tourism. The race is on to crown this year's New Zealand Scrabble champion. More than 60 of the country's top scrabblers are at Christchurch's Burnside Bowling Club for a 3-day Scrabble championship. Reigning champ Dylan Early is currently ranked number 3 in the country and says it could be anyone's game.
6: My expectations are realistic. I'm not the top seed. We have a previous world champion who is taking part this weekend, so that's very exciting.
4: That's news. In sport, Chiefs number 10 Josh Jacobs expecting a Blues side with plenty to play for in tonight's Super Rugby Pacific Derby in Hamilton. The Blues will earn a home playoff if they win.
7: Both teams are going to front up physically and there'll be a lot of passion and emotion from both sides. The old Battle of the Bombays, isn't it?
4: Moana Pasifika's final game is underway in Canberra against the ACT Brumbies. Moments ago, the Brumbies ahead 7-0. Whether Hurricanes winger Fehi Finianganofo will be staying in New Zealand remains a secret. He's signed a contract with Newcastle in England, but reports in the UK claim New Zealand Rugby's intervened to keep Super Rugby Pacific's top try scorer here. The Hurricanes coaches say they knew nothing about it. Now Newcastle's told our newsroom they don't comment on media speculation. That's sport. I'm Joe Gilfillan.
1: Tahoe.

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2: Hoia nei ngā rongorongo kōrero o tēnei haora.
3: In this update, U.S. Secretary of War Pete Hegseth says New Zealand is freeloading off the American military. In his address at an Asia-Pacific Security Conference in Singapore, Mr. Hegseth called for nations to reach a level where 3.5% of national spending goes towards their own military. Our government plans to boost its defence spending to 2% in the next 8 years. Defence Minister Chris Penk was listening in the audience. Mr. Hegseth was asked after his address if New Zealand was one of the freeloading countries.
4: I mean, if I'm being honest, 2% is not enough, and so 2% is freeloading, but I don't have anything against New Zealand. I want partners to step up. I didn't intentionally leave it off my list.
3: Concerns the Russia-Ukraine war could spill into neighbouring countries with a Russian drone flying into Romania and injuring two people. Officials say the drone hit a residential building leading to a fire and about 70 people being evacuated. The drone is thought to have been caught by Ukraine's air defence, which altered its course into Romania. Young theatre lovers are reimagining Shakespeare at the National Shakespeare Festival this weekend. The event at the Wellington St James Theatre aims to get performers thinking critically about the world around them, telling the well-known stories using real-world topics. More than 50 groups are taking part. Shakespeare Globe Centre New Zealand founder Dawn Sanders says everything can be related back to Shakespeare's tales.
5: They are amazingly different initiatives and innovation, setting things in context of today to what's happening in the world and aligning it with Shakespeare.
3: Auckland's Artea Square is being lit up for winter with thousands of sparkling LED lights. The free Winter Light Cathedral opens tonight. It is a cathedral-like arch that people can walk through, and the organisers say it really is best viewed after dark. The installation will remain in Artea Square until the beginning of July. That's news. In sport, Moana Pasifika are going down fighting in their final Super Rugby Pacific game in Canberra. Moana a level with hosts ACT Brumbies on 14 all as the second half just got underway moments ago. Viral all-white sensation Tim Payne has clocked up a million more Instagram followers since last night after being singled out for attention by an Argentine online influencer. The World Cup-bound Wellington Phoenix defenders count has clicked over 2.5 million followers. Phoenix boss David Dome's mind is boggled.
6: It's almost by definition what viral means, isn't it? Tim now has more followers than the influencer who started the whole thing, which is quite incredible. You know, it's exciting times. But World Cup hasn't even started yet, and he's already front page news.
3: That's sport. I'm Joe Gilfillan.
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2: Oia nei ngā rongorongo kōrero o tēnei haora.
3: In this update, an MP says university students are devastated about fees rising and a year of free study being scrapped. About $1 billion have been saved through Thursday's budget by ending the fees-free scheme, with the money redirected to more places in trades academies. Labour's tertiary education spokesperson, Shannon Halbert, says it's devastating for students, with up to $12,000 in support lost.
4: But also, that government has decided to increase student fees once again by 6%. It's almost 20% increase in student fees that are being plonked on students.
3: Two people are in a moderate condition following a hazardous gas leak in a building in Auckland's Newmarket just after midday today. Multiple emergency appliances, including a hazmat unit, found it was an expended car battery. After they ventilated the building, it was handed back to the occupants. The Ebola outbreak in the Democratic Republic of Congo is being amplified, with conflict disrupting the country's health services. More than 900 suspected cases and 220 suspected deaths have been reported in the Congo, with 9 cases confirmed in Uganda. UNICEF's activated its highest level of emergency response for both countries. Professor of Public Health Michael Baker says warfare in the Congo means aid cannot get to those in need.
5: That's complicating delivery of care. And obviously there's huge concern for the safety of the health workers.
3: The Transport Accident Investigation Commission is investigating a passenger train breaking down in a tunnel while travelling through Canterbury this morning. The Christchurch to Greymouth Transalpine service stopped for around an hour about 10 kilometres north of Springfield before restarting. Nobody was injured. The TAIC would like anyone on the train to contact them to help capture their recollections. Investigators will also be interviewing the train's crew and those involved in the train's recovery. That's news. In sport, a clutch 73rd minute try with 14 men after a red card has sent Moana Pasifika out as winners in their Super Rugby Pacific game in Canberra.
6: Tuitama on the deck, lovely ball. Latu, Tavita Latu, Milani Mataveo, Moana score. 19 all, kick to come.
3: The ACT Brumbies were leading 19-14 before that late score. Moana Pasifika have bowed out as 21-19 winners. Next up, the Chiefs Blues Derby gets underway in Hamilton. A first win of the ANZ Premiership netball season for the Waikato Bay of Plenty Magic. They've taken down the visiting Stars 51-50. They were playing in Hamilton. That's sport. I'm Joe Gilfillan.
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1: Hoia nei ngā rongorongo kōrero o tēnei haora.
2: In this update, United States Secretary of War Pete Hegseth has directly called out New Zealand for its low level of military spending. In his address at an Asia-Pacific Security Conference in Singapore, Mr. Hegseth called for nations to reach a level where 3.5% of national spending goes toward their own military. Our government plans to boost its defence spending to 2% over the next 8 years. Answering a question about New Zealand, Mr. Hegseth said New Zealand is one of the freeloading countries.
3: Let's work together. We've been friends for a long time, so you better have the same capabilities we do, because if we don't, our alliance is meaningless.
2: Our defence minister has responded. Chris Penk was listening in the audience. He says New Zealand has a clear trajectory on defence spend, and it's a floor, not a ceiling. Mr. Penk says the current US administration has been clear about its expectations of all partners, and its position is no surprise. Wet weather is forecast to intensify and linger across the South Island for the rest of this long weekend. Met Service has issued a heavy rain warning tomorrow for Motueka, Richmond, Buller, Westland, Fiordland and the headwaters of Canterbury. The rain is expected to last until Monday evening, with surface flooding and slips possible. Meteorologist Gerard Bellum says the Tasman district is likely to be hardest hit.
4: That is really in the direct line for that air from the north, though. We have got a moderate chance of that area being upgraded to a red warning.
2: A beneficiaries advocate says automating some processes at the Ministry of Social Development could go either way. Budget legislation included a bill to implement the change, predicted to save almost $226 million over 4 years. This would mean some MSD checks being done not by humans, but by computers with the help of AI. Kay Brereton says if it means better service for people, it'll be fantastic.
5: But where it seems to sit in the budget information, it sounds more like it's going to be about creating debt for people, and that's very risky.
2: That's news. In sport, the Blues started well in a game that they must win if they're to host a Super Rugby Pacific quarterfinal, and then they fell behind the Chiefs 19-15 after half an hour a short time ago in Hamilton. Earlier, Moana Pasifika bowed out for this season, at least, with a thrilling 21-19 comeback win over the ACT Brumbies in Canberra. The Waikato Bay of Plenty Magic have snapped their losing streak in Netball's ANZ Premiership, beating the Stars 51-50 in Hamilton. Magic coach Mary Jane Araroa says their first win of the season's exciting.
6: Oh my God, it was like we won the whole competition, but oh, so exhilarating. I thought, oh no, here we go, not another extra time. But I'm so proud that they had their own and we got across there.
2: That's sport. I'm Joe Gilfillan.
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1: Hoia nei ngā rongorongo kōrero o tēnei haora.
2: In this update, a health expert is confident the latest Ebola outbreak in the Democratic Republic of Congo can be contained before spreading globally. Health officials this week have reported more than 900 suspected cases in the country and 220 suspected deaths, with 9 confirmed cases in Uganda. Canada and the United States have issued travel bans for both countries. Professor of Public Health Michael Baker says the spread of the disease can be managed because it's not airborne.
3: Casual contact with a case is not enough to get this infection. And the other is that people are only highly infectious when they become quite ill.
2: NZTA has reversed its decision to close a key highway in the South Island during the region's peak tourism season. The agency had planned to close State Highway 7 between Maruia Springs and the Lewis Pass Summit for 7 weeks. It's now opted for 12 weeks of stop-go traffic weekdays after pushback from the community. West Coast Tasman MP Maureen Pugh says NZTA's listened and made the right call.
4: We know that this was going to have a huge impact on tourism in the height of the season, so common sense has won.
2: The charity sector's urging the government to hit the pause button and allow for consultation after Thursday's announcements included a $100,000 cap on tax credits for donations. The Perpetual Guardian Group says $156 million in donations might not now happen. Founder Andrew Barnes says the government's only just made room for overseas investors to donate to charity, with a return of $3 for every dollar spent.
5: That is two diametrically opposed policies in broadly the same week. Why is it we're encouraging offshore people to give and discouraging onshore people to give?
2: Police are calling for witnesses to a fatal crash west of Dunedin late yesterday afternoon to get in touch. One person died in the two-vehicle collision on State Highway 1 near Allenton just before 20 to 6 in the afternoon. That's news. In sport, the Chiefs led the Blues 59-27 moments ago, with just a couple of minutes left in their Super Rugby game. Earlier, Moana Pasifika beat the ACT Brumbies 21-19 in Canberra in what could be their Super Rugby swan song. The Central Pulse are closing in on an upset of the top-of-the-table Mainland Tactics in Palmerston North. Moments ago, they were 43-39 ahead in the closing minutes. The Waikato Bay of Plenty Magic came up trumps with their first win of the season, beating the Stars 51-50 in Hamilton. In the NRL, the West Tigers led the Bulldogs 16-6 at half-time in a Western Sydney grudge match. Earlier, the Newcastle Knights beat the Parramatta Eels 28-22. That's sport. I'm Joe Gilfillan.

0: Yo, this is Nappy Boy Radio Live with your boy T-Pain. We love rap music. Listen, we got a caller on line one. Caller, what's your problem?
1: Hello. I'm over here with T-Pain.
0: How's it going?
1: 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She used to do it.
0: I got just what you need. Brand new Chris Brown, T-Pain. You heard it here first. Nappy.

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1: Koia nei ngā rongorongo kōrero o tēnei haora.
2: In this update, our defence ministers responded after United States Secretary of War Pete Hegseth said New Zealand was freeloading off the American military. In his address at an Asia-Pacific security conference in Singapore, Mr. Hegseth called for nations to reach a level where 3.5% of national spending goes toward their own military. Defence Minister Chris Penk was listening in the audience. He says New Zealand has a clear trajectory on defence spend and it's a floor, not a ceiling. Our government plans to boost its defence spending to 2% in the next 8 years. Mr. Hegseth was asked after his address if New Zealand was one of the freeloading countries.
3: I mean, if I'm being honest, 2% is not enough, and so 2% is freeloading, but I don't have anything against New Zealand. I want partners to step up. I didn't intentionally leave it off my list.
2: The New Zealand are isolating after travelling on the Hunter virus outbreak cruise ship has had their quarantine period extended by 10 days. According to ABC News, the 6 passengers from MV Hondius isolating at the Centre for National Resilience in Bullsbrook will now remain there until June the 23rd. Plaudits for Winston Peters after securing a major funding boost for rail. Thursday's budget included more than $1 billion over 3 years for the rail network investment program, targeting track renewals and maintenance. Maritime National Union Secretary Carl Finlay says Mr. Peters has used his political muscle to secure the funding from coalition partners. Mr. Finlay says it follows Mr. Peters stepping in to rescue the troubled Cook Strait ferry project.
4: We just need him to get behind now. Shipping strategy, and then that'll be the trifecta, because there's enough work there for trucking, rail and coastal shipping all to work in together.
2: Auckland's Artia Square's lit up for winter with thousands of sparkling LED lights. The free Winter Light Cathedral opened this evening. It's a cathedral-like arch that people can walk through, and the organisers say it really is best viewed after dark. The installation will remain in Artia Square until the beginning of July. That's news. In sport, a Super Rugby shootout saw the Chiefs beat the Blues 59-34. Chiefs coach Jono Gibbs says the win with a rotated team outlines their depth.
5: What a training group players that have just absolutely committed and just done such a great job.
2: Moana Pasifika earlier beat the Brumbies 21-19. The Central Pulse beat the Mainland Tactics 49-45 in the ANZ Premiership in Palmerston North. Earlier, the Waikato Bay of Plenty Magic had a 51-50 win over the Stars in Hamilton. Hayden Paddon, 7th at the World Rally Championships Rally in Japan, 3 minutes and 40 seconds behind leader Elfyn Evans after day 2 of 3. That's sport. I'm Joe Gilfillan.
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1: Oia nei ngā rongorongo kōrero o tēnei haora.
2: In this update, communities in the South Island Southern Alps are celebrating NZTA's decision to keep a key highway open at the height of the region's tourism season. The agency had planned to close State Highway 7 between Maruia Springs and the Lewis Pass Summit for 7 weeks of repairs. They've instead opted for a 12-week project with stop-go traffic on weekdays after community feedback. West Coast Tasman MP Maureen Pugh says the road does need work, but NZTA's approach had to change.
3: This is a bit of West Coast common sense at play. We've seen the impact of road closures in the past.
2: The Transport Accident Investigation Commission's investigating a passenger train breaking down in a tunnel while travelling through Canterbury this morning. The Christchurch to Greymouth Transalpine service stopped for around an hour, about 10 kilometres north of Springfield, before restarting. Nobody was injured. The TAIC would like anyone who was on the train to contact them to help capture their recollections. Investigators will also be interviewing the train's crew and those involved in the train's recovery. There are no passenger train services in either Auckland or Wellington this weekend. The entire rail networks in both cities are offline until Tuesday. Buses are replacing trains in both cities. Move over ChatGPT. Claude is now the most valuable AI. Its parent company, Anthropic, announced a new $65 billion funding round, bringing its valuation to $965 billion, surpassing ChatGPT owner OpenAI. It comes as it launches Opus 4.8, which, they say, has better capabilities in agentic tasks and comes with more of a focus on honesty and self-correction. Technology commentator Paul Stenhouse says the race is now on for the first AI company to grow to be worth $1 trillion.
4: These are people who came from OpenAI, started their own company, and is now the most valuable.
2: That's news. In sport and Super Rugby, the Chiefs beat the Blues in Hamilton 59-34. Earlier, Moana Pasifika beat the ACT Brumbies in Canberra 21-19. The Central Pulse have claimed their second win of the ANZ Netball Premiership over top of the table Mainland Tactics 49-45 in Palmerston North. All White's viral sensation Tim Payne now has over 2.5 million Instagram followers after being singled out for attention by an online Argentine influencer. Phoenix boss David Dome's mind is boggled.
5: Tim now has more followers than the influencer who started the whole thing, which is quite incredible. You know, it's exciting times for Tim. World Cup hasn't even started yet, and he's already top of the, he's already front page news.
2: That's sport. I'm Joe Gilfillan.

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2: 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My man P. It's the Magic City, baby.

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1: Koia nei ngā rongorongo kōrero o tēnei haora.
2: In this update, villagers trapped in a remote cave in Laos have stunned rescuers, managing to free themselves. After being trapped for 10 days after flash flooding, the four men were able to scramble out thanks to water being pumped out over several days. A team of international divers were able to rescue one man yesterday. Two other villagers are still missing. A view the government's between a rock and a hard place after being called out by the US Defence Secretary for freeloading. In an address at an Asia-Pacific security conference, Defence Secretary Pete Hegseth called for nations to spend 3.5% of GDP on defence. He says Wellington's plan to boost spending to 2% in the next 8 years isn't enough. Foreign Affairs commentator Anna Fifield says our government aren't the only one in a predicament.
3: Small and medium powers around the world is trying to walk this very fine line between China, its biggest economic partner, and the US, which has traditionally been its security partner.
2: Some social services say the government's budget does nothing to shift the dial on child poverty. In 2018, all parties except ACT supported the goal of halving child poverty by 2028. But projections from the Child Poverty Report, released alongside the budget, show almost no change in rates by 2030. A new approach to target youth beginning to wobble in life sooner. Upside, a youth mentoring charity, is pairing volunteers with students in years 7 and 8 to help them build better relationships. It's as New Zealand continues to have the highest youth suicide rate in the OECD. Upside Chief Executive Jenny Horst says it's time to repair the wellbeing crisis.
4: We're really excited about this program because it's extending the reach of mentoring, and mentoring works. We desperately need social innovation to improve well-being for young people.
2: That's news. In sport, and Arsenal and Paris Saint-Germain are locked at one all deep in the second half of the European Champions League football final in Budapest. The Blues have thrown away their hopes of home advantage in Super Rugby's first week of the playoffs with a humbling 59-34 loss to the Chiefs in Hamilton. It means the Blues will meet the Crusaders in Christchurch next Saturday at 4:35pm, with the highest-seeded loser in the top four getting a second life. The Chiefs will welcome the Reds on Saturday, while the Hurricanes entertain the Brumbies on Friday. The Melbourne Storm have claimed their third win in four NRL matches with a gritty 18-14 home win over the Roosters. The West Tigers have held on for a 22-16 win over the Bulldogs, and the Knights edged the Eels 28-22. And that's your sport. I'm Carly Estrong.
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What's up? This is Teepin here, the West Side Horror. You're listening to Aotearoa's Best right here on the Beat of the South, Tahu FM. Yeah, boy.

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5: Hoia nei ngā rongorongo kōrero o tēnei haora.
6: In this update, a Tauranga mum's devastated after figuring out her child was abused at daycare after reading a news report. Sean Quinn had his teaching registration cancelled for 2 years over him subjecting 10 children to emotional abuse at Kaleidoscope Childcare Centre in 2021. It included grabbing them forcefully and yelling in their faces. Lachlan Rennie has more.
7: The mum who can't be named for legal reasons read the verdict and realised her toddler was among those harmed. She says it breaks her heart to find out more than 4 years later and not be able to do something sooner. Daycare co-owner Matt Wooten says they communicated with all involved. The teaching council says it's in contact with the parent and it can't comment further.
6: Belief there's no chance the government will meet the US defence spending targets amid allegations we're freeloading. In an address at an Asia-Pacific security conference, Defence Secretary Pete Hegseth called for nations to spend 3.5% of GDP on defence. He says Wellington's plan to boost spending to 2% in the next 8 years isn't enough. Foreign Affairs commentator Anna Fifield says it's a very big ask for the government to even think about such a thing.
8: It's very difficult for us given the fiscal constraints we have, but also I don't think the New Zealand government would have social license from the New Zealand people to embark on that kind of militarisation.
6: Met Service is forecasting wet weather to keep the South Island drenched until tomorrow. An orange heavy rain warning is in place for Motueka, Richmond, Buller, Westland, Fiordland and the headwaters of Canterbury. Rainfall is expected to last until Monday evening with surface floods and slips possible. Meteorologist Jared Bellum says wet conditions are likely to linger into next week.
9: It's quite a slow moving system. It's moving out to the Pacific but it's not allowing the system to move over quickly, so we're seeing those warnings last into Tuesday.
6: That's news. In sports and the European Champions League football final between Paris Saint-Germain and Arsenal in Budapest is locked at 1-1 in the second period of extra time. PSG equalised in the second half after Kai Havertz scored in the 6th minute for the Gunners. The women's defending champion is out of the French Tennis Open. Coco Gauff has been ousted in the third round, beaten by Anastasia Potapova in 3 sets. The Blues will head to Christchurch and face the Crusaders in the opening week of the playoffs after being thumped 59-34 in a Super Rugby final round defeat to the Chiefs. Hosting rights were on the line for the Blues, but they shipped 6 second-half tries after being down by 4 points at half-time. The Chiefs host the Queensland Reds and the Hurricanes meet the Brumbies. That's sport. I'm Kalia Strong.
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3: Oia nei ngā rongorongo kōrero o tēnei haora.
4: In this update, the Defence Minister's not surprised over the US War Secretary's comments, including saying New Zealand is freeloading off the American military. In his address at an Asia-Pacific security conference in Singapore, Pete Hegseth called for nations to reach a level where 3.5% of national spending goes towards their own military. Our government plans to boost its defence spending to 2% in the next 8 years. Lachlan Rennie has more.
5: Defence Minister Chris Pink was listening in the audience. He says New Zealand has a clear trajectory on defence spend and it's a floor, not a ceiling. Pink says the current US administration has been clear about its expectations and it's also recognised we've stepped up contribution to security in the region.
4: A small funding boost for early childhood education is being welcomed, but fears remain the sector's still under pressure long term. The budget includes a 1.5% funding adjustment increase and is the third consecutive rise. The increase will take effect in July instead of the usual January start date. Advocates for Early Learning Excellence Chair Kelly Seaberg says the sector still needs a lifeline beyond this budget.
6: To get through from the way that we're kind of eking along through to much more sustainable, affordable, quality sector going forward.
4: A once-in-a-blue-moon lunar spectacle is set to light up New Zealand skies tonight if the weather plays along. The rare event will see a blue moon and a micromoon appear together. A micromoon occurs when the moon is near its furthest point from Earth, making it appear smaller than usual. Te Whatu Stardome astronomer Josh Auraki says the moon won't actually be blue, instead rising full and golden around sunset. It reaches peak fullness at 8:46 tonight, and the next blue moon won't occur until 2028. That's news. In sports, and Paris Saint-Germain have won the European Champions League final over Arsenal. They've successfully defended their title, winning 4-3 from penalties on DAZN.
7: Gabriel fires into the Budapest sky, and Paris Saint-Germain are champions again.
4: The two sides finished level at 1-1 after 90 and then 120 minutes. The Crusaders and Blues will square off in a blockbuster meeting in the opening weekend of the Super Rugby playoffs in Christchurch. The Blues slumped to a 59-34 loss to the Chiefs to be denied a home match. The defending champion is out of the women's draw at the French Tennis Open, with Coco Gauff losing in three sets. That's sport. I'm Carly Strong. Ahu.

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1: 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There's a large range of styles, colours and sizes for the whole whānau. That's tahufm.shop.
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0: 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To bus or not to bus, it's a choice a lot of us make every day. 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

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Kia ora mauri ora, this is your girl Po, and I want to invite you to come and check out my YouTube podcast, Tahu Talks, where I've handpicked Ngai Tahu Kazis of mine to share their stories and

0: Kia ora te whānau. Do you need a top up at the pump? Thanks to our mates at Road Rubber Tyres and Auto, we've got $100 petrol vouchers up for grabs. 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
2: Oia nei ngā rongorongo kōrero o tēnei haora.
3: In this update, the US, UK and Australia have unveiled plans under the AUKUS alliance to develop advanced underwater drone technology to protect undersea cables and strengthen maritime defences. The uncrewed drones are expected to be ready for deployment as early as next year. The announcement was made at a security summit in Singapore, with Australian Defence Minister Richard Marles calling it the biggest industrial project in the country's history.
4: All of this represents the biggest leap in Australia's military capability in more than a century, really, since the establishment of the Navy.
3: Concern there's a lack of direction over our immigration to meet the needs of our aged care workforce. From tomorrow, minimum English standards for accredited employer work visas are being extended to skill level 3 roles. Aged Care Association Chief Executive Tracy Martin says 70% of the aged care workforce are immigrants who are doing crucial work.
5: Aged residential care system is actually holding up our hospitals. If the aged residential care providers fail, hospitals will become overwhelmed and the system will fail.
3: A poverty advocate says there are 48,000 more children in hardship than 3 years ago. The Child Poverty Report, released alongside the budget, expects almost no change in rates in the next 4 years. Salvation Army social policy analyst Paul Barber says there appears to be no concrete plan to reach that goal.
6: There's already 400,000 people relying on government welfare support. That is at levels that are inadequate and will drive people into deeper hardship.
3: Passengers on a train which broke down in a tunnel while travelling through Canterbury yesterday are being asked to come forward. The Christchurch to Greymouth Transalpine service stopped for around an hour about 10 kilometres north of Springfield before restarting. None of the crew or the 103 passengers were harmed. That's news. Two sports, and Arsenal have been unable to cap off their drought-breaking domestic league winning season with a continental triumph. Paris Saint-Germain have defended their Champions League title with a 4-3 win on penalties in Budapest after the two sides traded a regulation time goal each. Arsenal manager Mikel Arteta has summed up his feeling in one word.
7: Pain. That's it.
3: Meanwhile, Liverpool have moved on manager Arne Slot after two seasons in charge. The women's defending champion has exited the French Tennis Open in the third round. American Coco Gauff has been beaten in three sets by Anastasia Potapova. Kiwi Erin Routliff and her Swedish partner are through to the third round of the mixed doubles. That's sport. I'm Carly Strong.
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2: Hoia nei ngā rongorongo kōrero o tēnei haora.
3: In this update, defence leaders from the US, UK and Australia are fast-tracking development of unmanned undersea vehicles aimed to boost maritime security. The technology could be ready for deployment as early as next year. US War Secretary Pete Hegseth says the systems will help the countries maintain a collective edge in the maritime domain.
4: The United States, as we've said from the beginning, and we think the review we undertook only strengthened this partnership, remains committed to the AUKUS partnership and is moving as quickly as possible to enhance our combined submarine presence in the Pacific region.
3: It comes a day after he accused New Zealand of freeloading off US military capabilities. Meanwhile, the US Secretary of War says American forces are ready to resume combat in the Persian Gulf if required. It comes as President Donald Trump considers a tentative agreement with Iran that could reopen the Strait of Hormuz. He's also reiterating his demand that Tehran never develop a nuclear weapon. Severe unmet needs are among those living with chronic fatigue. An Otago University study highlights deep health challenges, limited access to support and long-term economic hardship. Emeritus Professor Warren Tait says the disease is poorly understood and was formerly treated as a psychological condition when it's more like a disability. He says that means people often aren't eligible for the services they need.
5: Additionally, these conditions haven't been traditionally taught in medical schools, not only in New Zealand but around the world. So clinicians aren't as familiar with their characteristics.
3: An automotive expert says May is crucial for car dealerships as some are struggling to meet their targets. NZTA's April data shows there were about 400 less vehicle registrations for petrol cars compared to the same month last year and about 350 more for EVs. Motor Trade Association's Larry Fallowfield says dealers are hurting, but this month will show by how much. That's news. In sport, and Paris Saint-Germain have come from a goal down to beat Arsenal 4-3 on penalties in the European Champions League final in Budapest. PSG conceded first but scored from the penalty spot with 25 minutes left in regulation to make it at 1-1, which would remain until the shootout. Arsenal manager Mikel Arteta says they were on the precipice of something special.
6: When you are so close in the competition and you are a few penalty kickouts away from winning the biggest football club competition, that's the way we should feel.
3: It's PSG's second straight title. And the women's defending champion is out in the third round at the French Tennis Open. Coco Gauff has been ousted in the third round, beaten by Anastasia Potapova in three sets. That's sport. I'm Kalia Strong.
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3: Oia nei ngā rongorongo kōrero o tēnei haora.
4: In this update, defence leaders from the US, UK and Australia are fast-tracking development of unmanned undersea vehicles aimed to boost maritime security. Their technology could be ready for deployment as early as next year. US War Secretary Pete Hegseth says the systems will help the countries maintain a collective edge in the maritime domain.
5: The United States, as we've said from the beginning, and we think the review we undertook only strengthened this partnership, remains committed to the AUKUS partnership and is moving as quickly as possible to enhance our combined submarine presence in the Pacific region.
4: It comes a day after he accused New Zealand of freeloading off US military capabilities. The US Secretary of War says American forces are ready to resume combat in the Persian Gulf if required. It comes as President Donald Trump considers a tentative agreement with Iran that could reopen the Strait of Hormuz. He's also reiterating his demand that Tehran never develop a nuclear weapon. US Secretary of War Pete Hegseth told CNN the military is focused on preparedness and will re-engage if necessary. He says the most powerful incentive is the capability they have in the Gulf now, which Iran can't defend against. Winston Peters is bound for Samoa as it celebrates 64 years of independence from New Zealand. The Foreign Affairs Minister's attending official Independence Day events and will meet with Samoa's Prime Minister and Foreign Minister. Peters is also meeting with the Tongan PM, who's also attending celebrations. He says they'll take the opportunity to discuss the fuel crisis, New Zealand's aid program in Samoa, and regional security. Fires inside the home are far more common in winter. Fire and emergency data shows between May and July there's a 29% increase in fires caused from items being too close to heating sources. There have been several fatal house fires around the country in recent weeks. That's news. In sport, Moana Pacifica are refusing to give up hopes of survival even as they go their separate ways.